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It's getting very close to 2 o'clock now. Time for me to say farewell for the afternoon. Got a bit of a busy one, but anyway, we're leaving you with a bunch of good music and some great programs. As you've come to expect on Fresh FM, the top of the South's community access radio station, it is the station where you could be doing this. 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We just heard from Te Tara Whiti with a song called Whiti Whiti. I'm going to leave you now with Daily and Matariki. I'll be back tomorrow morning. Do enjoy the rest of your day with Fresh FM. Heaps more good New Zealand music taking you through the rest of the day. I'll see you tomorrow. Ka kite anō.

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2: 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No rules, no genre limits, just the music we love.

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1: bounce?
3: 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Yeah.
1: Here she comes.

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1: Dolly Parton began writing songs at the age 5 and performed a Grand Ole Opry at just 13 years old.
2: Dolly Parton grew up as the fourth of 12 children in a tiny one-room cabin in the Smoky Mountains. She played many instruments, including the guitar, banjo, piano, and saxophone.
0: She founded this global book-giving program in 1995 to mail free books to children.
1: She once entered a Drag Queen Dolly Parton look-alike contest in Los Angeles and lost.

0: This show is kindly sponsored by Health Post and the Muscle Inn. 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
1: This song is about Dolly Parton's old home on the mountain. It's called My Tennessee Mountain. No!

0: Okay, so right now we're going to be doing an interview with Oakley. She did the netball tournament, so we'd like to ask her some questions. Hi, Oakley.
1: Hi.
0: So at this, so this is a massive week of netball. What is the general vibe among the squad heading into day one?
1: I think we're all trying to, like, you know, keep it very uplifted, and we're just trying to have good vibes and stuff, because, yeah.
0: Oh, that sounds nice. This is a total grind with multiple games to play. Which match was the absolute toughest for the team, and how would you pull through it?
1: I think our toughest game was definitely against

0: Oxford school. I think it was high school, maybe. I'm not sure where they're from, but they were a very, very tough team. I think we ended up getting beaten by like 20 points or something. They're a very, very hard team, but they were really, really good too. They were, I think there's a lot of stuff that we learnt from that game from seeing how they play. But yeah.
1: Okay. Was there a standout moment or a crucial fourth quarter turnover at a clutch shot or a big defensive intercept and that got the whole bench on their feet?
0: There wasn't really on our game, but I remember we watched the finals for the A grade, and oh my gosh, there was St. Margaret's School that we were cheering on because they had one of our friends in there, St. Margaret's School, high school, against, I think it was St. Hilda's in college, and that was a very tough game. It was St. Margaret's were up, and then like the whole game, and then by the end of the fourth quarter, St. Hilda's managed to keep up to them, and then it ended up being 39-39 by the last second, and St. Hilda's were about to get another goal in to make it 40-39, but luckily they didn't. Luckily they missed, but then ended up going overtime, so our whole team and all these other teams were there too. Basically every team that was playing over the week were there at this final. Everyone was on their toes waiting to see what would happen, but St. Hilda's managed to come out with the win, so Bird obviously disappointed for St. Margaret's College, but was a really, really good game to watch and really inspiring to see.
1: Well, that sounds so cool. Did the team have a specific pre-game hype ritual or song before stepping into the court?
0: Not all of the games, but I remember, I think it was the quarterfinal. It was to see if we'd get into the semi-finals. That game, I'm pretty sure it was that game, we all went onto a court and we had like this big speaker and we're all playing music and we're like dancing around. The whole team had really good vibes, we're all very positive. We're all dancing around and laughing and just being really silly and just getting out of each other's heads. Like you are like just getting it out of your head before the game to keep it nice and easy to play and, you know, just getting out off of your back for the game.
1: Oh, that sounds really nice and cool. What advice would you give to junior players listening right now who want to make a CIS squad in the future?
0: I think just being really positive and like backing yourself is a big thing. Like you are your biggest, not hater, but you're the only person that's really putting you down heaps would be yourself. Like you're your biggest person that would be able to hate yourself as much. Like I think if you have really good, a positive attitude towards it, it keeps you going, and backing yourself is just a really big part of that. So just have a really good mindset as you walk onto the court and just know that you're there, that you were chosen to be there, back yourself in what you're doing. So yeah.
1: Thank you for talking to us about netball and the CIS tournament. Would you like to choose a song?
0: Sure. I would just like to say I chose a song because it is a big part of one of my favourite memories from playing CIS and like just with my being with my friends, and like, a big part of netball is making memories with the people you meet through it. So I chose Unwritten by Natasha Bedingfield, because that's one of my best memories, singing that song with my friends. So yeah.

0: 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Thanks for listening to our show this afternoon. We are going to sign out with one more song.
1: Here's another song by Dolly Parton. It is called Love is Like a Butterfly. 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
1: Welcome to the What Do You Do podcast with Kath B. But first, whatever comes out of my head.
2: I was just remembering this time when I was somewhere, I can't remember where, at an event. I needed to borrow a pen. Someone had asked me for my phone number or something, and not like a datey type thing, unfortunately. Anyway, I saw a person with a pen. And so I said to this person, could I please borrow your pen? And she was like, what, my fish pen? And it was in the shape of a fish, like a rainbow fish. And I went, yeah. And she went, no, not my rainbow fish pen. And I thought she was joking. So I went, oh. And she just walked away. And I thought that was hilarious. It's like, what? She wouldn't let me borrow a pen. I don't know. What do you think?
1: What do you do?
3: What do you do?
1: What do you do?
3: What do you do?
1: Today, I'm chatting with Marie in the most beautiful setting with a view of the ocean and the Boulder Bank and a boat. Marie, why don't you tell us what you do? Like, what's the name of your job and what do you actually do?
4: Okay, so the title is Pastoral Coordinator.
1: Oh,
4: yeah.
1: Yes.
4: Yeah, students are referred to me if they are having trouble staying engaged in education.
1: Yeah.
4: And it could be for a number of reasons. Like, I remember when I was young, I just hated school. I absolutely hated school. And Mum always said, you know, she was really worried about the door, our front door, staying on the hinges when I'd get home from school because I'd slam it so hard.
1: Really? Can you tell me what made school so bad for you? Like, what did you actually dislike?
4: Well, I just couldn't see the point. I didn't see the value. I did not see the value in education. And I grew up in Havelock. Like, our university was the muscle factory. You know, that's where everybody yeah. left school and went and worked there.
1: Yeah.
4: I didn't. I ventured way further than that to Blenheim.
1: An extra hour away.
4: Half an hour.
1: Half.
4: But yes, I did not see the value, and I was really good at English. I was good at typing. That was about it. And so I really get kids who are the same. I understand it. Plus, there's many reasons why young people struggle to focus in school. What's going on in their home lives is often impacts hugely. Families find it really hard to function like day to day. You know, keeping their cupboards full or lots of things to be angry about, and there's all sorts of things.
1: Mm.
4: And hardship, you know, and mental health and...
1: Mm.
4: Yeah, it's really hard out there for lots and lots of young families, especially if they don't have the support or the support they have is not as positive or effective as what it could be.

0: be. So, you know, kids coming to school, having to focus, often they're hungry, they don't have the right uniform, and they don't have the life experiences that lots of others do, and so they don't know what's out there and what's why it's worth working in the classroom to get there.
1: Right.
0: Is a big thing.
1: Gotcha.
0: Yeah.
1: And you're working with what age group?
0: Well, year 9 to year 11, generally.
1: So we're talking
0: 13 to 17, right. 16.
1: And yeah. So they've already gone through a lot of schooling that they may not have kind of caught up on. So that's also, I guess, by the time they get to that age.
0: Honestly, the gaps that they come with, learning gaps that they come with from intermediate and primary school, is incredible. But I've also done a bit of work in an intermediate, and I can see how it happens. And then my daughter did some teacher training in primary schools, and, you know, she sort of shared what happened there. And, yeah, I get it. I get it.
1: And it's no fault of, you know, the teachers or the way, or the parents, or that it's just...
0: It's the system.
1: Yeah.
0: Yeah.
1: Yes.
0: It's the system that everybody's working in.
1: Yeah.
0: And lack of resources. And, yeah.
1: Okay. Tell us what, like, an average day might be like in your job.
0: Okay. I might have a couple of students come in and check in at the start of the day. Just, yep, they're here. They're probably late, but they're signing in. I might have a family meeting where I'm meeting with the principal or a deputy principal and family and student because they're returning from a stand down, looking at what sort of supports we can put in place for them. I might do a round of the school and just see if there's anybody that's not in class that should be, and how I can kind of encourage them or bring them back to my desk so at least they are in a place where we know, rather than just cruising around and potentially dragging other kids out of class. Agency meetings, phone calls to parents, meetings with the deans, and lots of student interaction, which is the favourite part of my job. I really enjoy young people and kind of being humorous with them and helping make their day, like, you know, not as hard as it needs to be. Letting them know that we can help if they just ask the questions. And so teaching them about communication and having a conversation around what's not working rather than yelling at a teacher and telling them to go and take a flying leap sort of thing. Do you know what I mean?
1: Yes, I do. Yeah.
0: I love those wins. I love being able to say, see, look what happened there.
1: Right, no. And them learning something from that.
0: Yes.
1: And I remember when we worked together that, yeah, you were so good with the students, and that was like your superpower, really, and that was what you loved, you could tell. You know, what do you think is in you, or how did you come to the point where you knew that was the thing that you loved to do?
0: Oh, interesting. I had a member of my family got into really serious trouble when he was young. He was only 17, and he was sent to jail. And I was just heartbroken. It really, really broke my heart. And so I wanted to be the ambulance at the top of the cliff rather than at the bottom of the cliff.
1: Nice.
0: So I went and did some social work training, and my first work placement was in an alternative education program, and I just loved it. I just loved it. That was me. And of course, I was working with all those kids that I used to be. So, just went from there.
1: If someone wanted to go into social work, I mean, I know there's lots of areas you can work in, but how long does it take to do your social work? Is it a degree?
0: It's 4 years now. It's a 4-year degree, but such a rewarding job. It's hard,
1: yeah.
0: But anything that's worth doing is not easy.
1: Yeah.
0: And, yeah, I just think in whatever field you do, social work, you're helping people. You can't help but feel good about your day when you've been helpful, when somebody says thanks, you know?
1: Awesome.
0: Yeah.
1: Cool. So what advice would you have for someone who didn't really know what they wanted to do as a job?
0: Yeah, I guess, you know, like when you're working, it is such a big part of your day. Each day of your

0: And so you want to be doing something that you enjoy. So that's the most important thing. Sometimes you have to do take jobs that perhaps you don't like, and you just have to treat them as stepping stones.
1: Mm.
0: But all the jobs that I did before I started, I mean, I was a school bus driver, I worked in retail, I worked in hospitality, in bars, I washed dishes. I still had a good time and was social and enjoyed the people I worked with.
1: Mm.
0: And that's the key thing, always connections. I think I'm going off track here, but...
2: No, this is great.
0: Connections are really important. So even if you don't love the job you're in, who you're working with could be really helpful at another time.
1: Mm.
0: And so, relationships are always key. Always have try and bring out the best that you can in each relationship, so that people remember you as helpful and pleasant, you know, anyway, that, and it'll come to you eventually, you know, what you want. It's not a panic. You've got the rest of your life, however long that is, to do what you love to do. Don't panic about it. Don't stress about it.
2: Perfect. I love that advice. That's great. And about the connections, and also being the best you can be in a job, because that matters.
0: Mm.
2: Because at least you'll get a reference to go to a different job.
0: Absolutely.
2: You know? Yeah, that's perfect. Marie, do you have any habits or things that you do that some people might think are odd?
0: I'm sure you're going to tell me one.
2: I don't know any, but I know mine.
0: Maybe that I talk to my dogs when I'm walking them.
2: Oh, yeah.
0: habits.
2: That's probably quite common.
0: Yeah, that people think are odd. Oh, I can't imagine, Kat.
2: Well, I can tell you mine, and then might... Well, I do lots of things, but one of them is pick the corners off paper and roll them into balls, which you would have seen me do, possibly. Yeah, so that is weird.
0: I know that I'm constantly... doing my fingernails, like pushing the cuticles.
2: Well, the cuticles, yes.
0: I'm constantly doing that. And maybe that's a I don't know what it is, but I know like that I do that when I'm talking to people often. Yeah,
2: it might be a calming your nervous system kind of thing. Anyway, that was awesome, Marie. Thank you so much. This is really my first interview,
0: is it?
2: Or chat, as we would call it.
0: Ah.
2: So thank you so much. Have a lovely day.
0: Oh, you too, Kath. That's quite a privilege, thanks.
2: What do you do?
1: What do you do?
2: What do you do?
1: What do you do?
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0: is vital. We're fortunate in New Zealand that we have a much stricter regime around donations and caps on spending.
1: I'm so glad to hear you say that, because it's very easy in New Zealand to think that we've got a rotten system. Moving on, I love offering guests a magic wand to ask them to conjure up a single climate policy or other related policy. Do you feel like telling us what that might be and why you would give it pride of place?
0: If I pick one of the related areas, which is the disaster risk reduction, I would like central government to work in partnership with local government and them in turn with their communities over disaster risk reduction strategies that reduce the impact of events before they occur, and to build public awareness about why these are important, and to develop preparedness.
1: Another recurring theme in these interviews, this interview series, has been the importance of giving the public a chance to become better informed and better engaged across issues like climate. Do you have any thoughts on the role that government might play in upskilling our citizenry?
0: I go to a lot of different events. Went to a discussion on urban heat recently. There were some elements about how trees function in an urban environment and some of the challenges around addressing it. So, for example, if you're having to put in an engineering solution in order to build foundations on, you know, relatively high groundwater, which we happen to do in Christchurch quite a lot, then the sections themselves, quite small sections with large houses, there's no room for soil that would enable the planting of trees. You know, and I hadn't thought about soil type and engineered solutions for foundations and urban heat. I think that the more conversations, the more educational opportunities, it would be great if people could understand that ahead of being faced with a clear felling of a section that had magnificent trees. All councils in New Zealand are required to do a 30-year infrastructure plan. You know, trees are part of our soft infrastructure.
1: Oh, I love it. Yep, definitely. I'll put that one on the list. In 2017, I was in a climate conference in Berlin. One of the speakers was Pierre Cern, who was one of the leading managers in Paris. And he made the salutary observation. They had had the 2016 heat wave. Nobody in Paris died in streets that had trees. That exactly echoes the comments you made.
0: Aren't these the sort of stories that need to be told? And how do we communicate them?
1: Another discussion we might have is how we can do that. But let's move on. This is an election year. What would you urge voters to take to their hearts when it comes to climate and voting?
0: My view is that you can't go wrong by voting for parties that are taking climate change seriously. And the reason is that if they are wrong, then you will have made the world a better place to live anyway. And if they're right, you're prepared. Voting for the planet is actually voting for the people.
1: Look, a final thing to run past you, Leanne, and I so appreciate your time. A recurring claim by those resisting strong climate responses is that they'll be too damaging to the economy. However, climate experts make the point that we won't even have an economy if we don't tackle the climate crisis full bore. So how do you feel we should approach this seemingly insoluble dichotomy?
0: Well, I'm going to answer that with reference to something I haven't read yet, but it's on my to-do list. And that's the National Security Assessment on Global Ecosystems from the UK, a document that was suppressed, actually, by the government of the day, brought into public view through an official information request. This is an analysis of how global biodiversity loss and ecosystem collapse could affect UK national security. It talks about environmental degradation, disrupting food, water, health and supply chains, and triggering wider geopolitical instability. So, I mean, this is a serious document. And the fact that

0: the government of the day didn't want it in the public arena, cannot be allowed to be sit on a shelf and just ignored. It does support long-term resilience planning, which gets back to my favourite subject, and that addresses a range of issues.
1: Well, Leanne, you've been very generous with your time and with sharing your expertise. Thank you so much for joining us.
0: Thank you, Lindsay, and thank you for doing the series. I think it's important.
1: Thank you so much. And was that another conversation that I greatly enjoyed? Thank you, Leanne. Now, we are on a countdown for the end of this series. Next week, we have Timo Neubauer, who is a Tasman District Councillor. He is a very experienced urban planner. Following that, we have Ben Waring. Ben is a passive building designer who works remotely in very interesting projects in Canada. And then we have a final expert guest is Eliza Prestiger Oldfield, who is the chief legal researcher with the Environmental Law Initiative. I do hope you can join me for those. And of course, as always, kia kaha for the climate. As you know, you're listening to Fresh FM, the top of the South's community access radio station. 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

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The Dewey Decimal System Reading Challenge for adults is that you read one non-fiction book a month, pick up your reading log at the library. 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

When Will I See You Again, a rather charming duet from Mary Hopkin and Benny Gallagher. Mary Hopkin was born in 1950 in Wales and is best known for her 1968 number one single, Those Were the Days. She was one of the first artists to be signed to the Beatles' Apple label. Benny Gallagher was born in Ayrshire in 1945. He's a Scottish multi-instrumentalist and singer who performed with music duo Gallagher and Lyle. And that's my cue to say goodbye for the moment. Thank you so much for listening, and I do hope you enjoyed the show this time. Please join me for another Focus on Folk on Wednesday evening at 7, only on Fresh FM Community Radio or via a podcast. Ka kite anō, take care, and bye for now.

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No more.

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fairness, between the two of them now, there's been an incredible amount of bass. There was diamonds on the underside of our shoes, and we follow that with "You Can Call Me Artificially Intelligent" if you want. We're going to finish it with The Island, Paul Brady, the main man. Hope you've enjoyed the music. Two artists well worth trawling through their back catalogue with a crack. Some absolute bangers. And again, I mean, we've had a taste of the bass there now, and it's hefty, hefty. So let's just see if the maths do add up. Oops, right, we're out the gap. Let's finish with this cracker. Hope you enjoyed the music. Thanks for listening. Slán go fóill, tuk a pug in mind the buses, and we'll see you next Tuesday.

0: Now I know us plain folks don't see all the story. I know us peace and love is just a
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0: Manawa. 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

0: You're with Fresh FM Community Radio, broadcasting across the top of the South Island. I'm Anne, and I'd like to share some of my favourite folk music with you. You'll hear some classics from the past, and some from recent times. 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
1: Are you looking for something a little more intimate? 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

Dzień dobry, moje imię jest Łukasz Paweł Buda. 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I kiedy ja jestem w Nelson, słucham do Fresh FM.

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1: I am an evil robot overlord and I have returned to order you to listen to 46 and 2. 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

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Hello, my name is Vojta, I'm from Czech Republic. I really enjoy the listening of Fresh FM and I think it's great to have this radio here in New Zealand. 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

0: 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Ko rua karaka I nāianei. 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

0: 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The Dewey Decimal System Reading Challenge for adults is that you read one non-fiction book a month, pick up your reading log at the library. 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

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They have a wide variety of services from general freight to earth moving, storage, construction work. You name it, pretty much they can do it. They've been supporting us for several years now, so please make it worth their while. Two more hours of great storytelling music sourced from all around the world. Some of it's based on pure fiction, others on fact, quite thought-provoking some of them, and everything in between. We've even got a show song during the show about the symbiotic relationship between a bird and a buffalo. Remember that big word from your high school biology? Coming up later in the show. Favourite songs, songs you've never heard before, interspersed with some listeners' choices. We're going to Ireland first of all for a new name to us. Here is Kenny Paul. Nothing I can do about it now.

Skinny Paul. Nothing I can do about it now. You heard it on Solly's Freight Saturday in the Country here on Fresh FM. Still in Ireland, here's Daniel.

Daniel O'Donnell, Walking the Streets in the Rain. Solly's Freight Saturday in the Country here on Fresh FM. First New Zealand content for this week comes from Nolene Franklin.

Rex and Nolene Franklin, So I Won't Cry. First dedication, as usual, out to Nola. This week we've found this one for you from Donna Fargo, Too Sweet to Be Forgotten.

0: Donna Fargo, Too Sweet to Be Forgotten. We sent that one out to Nola. Here's John Rolls.
1: I close my

0: John Rolls presenting One Day. Solly's Freight Saturday in the country here on Fresh FM. Our sponsor, Solly's Freight, are the home of those green and white trucks which you see everywhere. Their count of trucks now numbers well into three figures. They are equipped to transport almost anything to pretty much anywhere. If you have something that's not where it needs to be, let Solly's be the irresistible force to make the difference between where your item is and where it needs to be placed. From the smallest item, right through to any combination of large, long, extremely heavy, or lots of it, Solly's are equipped to move it. So contact them on their 0800 176 5593 phone, or the head office here in Golden Bay, which has got somebody on the end of it at all times, 0352 59843.
1: He said, "I'll love you till I die." She told him, "Forget it."

You know she came back today for a last time. Oh, and we all wondered if she did. And it kept running through my mind. Well, this time, he's over her for good.

George Jones with a live performance of one of his trademark pieces, He Stopped Loving Her Today. This brings up our first listener's choice for this week. If you want to hear your favourite song on this show, you've discovered somebody that we haven't yet and want to tell us about it, or you just want to give us some general feedback about the show, do so via the magic of email to saturdayinthecountry@gmail.com. This choice comes from our youngest chooser of songs, Byron Davies. He's found this song, which came out of 1987, performed by Starship, Nothing's Gonna Stop Us Now.

Chosen by Byron Davies, that was Starship performing Nothing's Gonna Stop Us Now. That was an official music video from a movie, as far as we can tell. And our next New Zealand performer is Jodie Vaughan.

Jodie Vaughan, you're you. Next one, another listener's choice. Two left on this particular list from Pam, Ken, John and Anne. They are sending us to Australia to hear Slim Dusty with Saddle Boy.

Chosen for us by Pam, Ken, John and Anne. That was Slim Dusty with Saddle Boy. Got a sequel song now. This is from Kitty Wells, comes out of 1953. She's paying for that Backstreet Affair.

paying for that Backstreet Affair, Kitty Wells from 1953. Sending the next one out to Priscilla, are we? Where are we? Something's not quite lining up here on our little program. We will carry on for the time being with this one from Charlie Pride.

Charlie Pride with Mountain of Love. Our producer has found the missing song. Many thanks to her. So, again, sending this one out to Priscilla. Here is Roger Tibbs with Rambling Rose.

Roger Tibbs with Rambling Rose. We dedicated that one to Priscilla. We'll blame AI for that little bit of misfiling, I think. All right, next one, another listener's choice. This one from John Simmons. Here is Lloyd Snow, The Blind Shall See.

chosen for us by John Simmons. That was Lloyd Snow, The Blind Shall See. 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

construction division, where they have a large assortment of heavy machinery, diggers ranging from 3 ton through to about 26 ton, bulldozers, graders, rollers, dump trucks, all sorts of things from moving earth and gravel about. 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The head office here in Golden Bay, 0352 59843. Other contact numbers are Richmond 544 5511, Christchurch 349 2948, Blenheim 265 4210, and Collingwood 5248096. On the end of those numbers, you will find a helpful person to help solve your problems. All right, and next listener's choice from Jeanette Davies, Porter Wagner and Dolly Parton, Just Someone I Used to Know.

Dolly Parton from her earlier years when she was working with Porter Wagoner. Just Someone I Used to Know. That was chosen for us by Jeanette Davies. Next New Zealander, Noel Driver.

If Tomorrow Never Comes, Noel Driver, sometimes known by his stage name, the Blind Stoned Cowboy. Solly's Freight Saturday in the Country here on Fresh FM. You remember what a symbiotic relationship is yet? You're about to find out. The song chosen by Anne Spear will reveal it all. Here's Martha Renault with a story about a little bird and a buffalo.

And that was Martha Renaud with Little Bird and the Buffalo. We played that one for Anne Spear. Now, don't forget, Anne Spear has her own show here on Fresh FM on Wednesday nights. She starts at 7, ends at 8, and it's always interesting to see what she's pulled up. She has a little bit of information about the singer or the song, and we always listen because we always learn something. Now, Anne has sent me some ads, so I told her I'd work them in around her request. So I told you last week that starting at 2 p.m. this afternoon, the Nelson Variety Club's monthly show will be held at the Stoke Primary School Hall, Main Road, Stoke. Entry is $5, or if it's your first time, you can get in free. There are afternoon refreshments provided. If you need to know more, you can call Ken in a big hurry on 547-4301. So that's today, starting at 2 p.m. So you'll have to miss the end of the show to get there. Next week, there's a bunch of stuff on. On Monday the 14th, it's the Nelson Variety Club show. And this time it starts at 1:30 in the Green Meadows Community Centre. That's still Main Road, Stoke. Again, afternoon refreshments are provided. You do need to book because it's a limited area there. So if you want to book, you can phone 03-526-519 or you can email gca@clmnz.co.nz. I'll repeat that one because it's all lots of letters. So gca@clmnz.co.nz. Now that's all small letters, so you don't have to worry about capitalizations or anything. That's if you want a book for the Nelson Variety Club show on Monday the 14th. On Tuesday the 15th, again in the afternoon, starting at 1:15, Acting Up Drama Comedy Show. Afternoon refreshments are provided. Please book on the above number at Green Meadows Centre. So, same place. So, if you want to book for Monday, you can book for Tuesday as well at the same time. That's the Acting Up Drama Comedy Show, Tuesday the 12th, starting at 1:15. And the last one I have is the Stoke Seniors Choir Concert. They do these periodically. This is on Thursday, September the 17th at 1:15 p.m. at the Green Meadows Community Centre. Afternoon refreshments are provided. Please book as above. So again, if you're booking for one, you can book for all three. So thank you, Anne, for letting us know about those. It's always nice

to know that something's actually on when I hear about it. Now, let us carry on along. I've got John Hall Grinnell in his in-between phase here as our New Zealander for this round. I flew over our house last night.

There we go. John Hall Grinnell there with I Flew Over Our House Last Night. And if you hadn't realised it, that was written by Tom T. Hall. Time for some Home Free now. This is one of their medleys. This is an older CD, although this is the reimagining of it. Here is a medley of songs by Hunter Hayes.

And there we had Home Free. That was the 2024, I think it is, remake of their Crazier Life album. They had to do that to get their copyrights back. With the Hunter Hayes Melon Medley. I know why some people have so much trouble with that one. So I hope you all enjoyed that. Oh, I love listening to Home Free. And as an aside, they are going to be releasing next month their newest album, which is going to be Country Songs of the 90s. And they've released a couple of them. Last one came out week before last, which was I'm in a Hurry and I Don't Know Why, and that was just so typical of the 90s. So if you want to go online, you can watch that. It's on their website. And of course it's on YouTube as well. So we're going to move along now. Our next song is coming from Joe Moore and Kathleen Murtagh. I think that's how you say it. And it's called We're Gonna Hold. We're Going to Hold On. That's right. Did he do it right?

And that was Joe Moore and Caitlin Murtagh with We're Gonna Hold On. Now, coming up next is a dedication for Andrew and his lovely mum, Carolyn. For you, it's a Kenny Rogers week this week. And here he is with this well-known song, Desperado.

Well, that was Kenny in his younger days. He kind of climbed his way up to the top of the ladder there in that one. That was Desperado. And we played that one for Andrew and Carolyn. Our next New Zealand artist is Suzanne Prentice. This one we actually had in the show a couple of weeks back when things didn't go right. So we're having it now. Love is a Rose.

0: Suzanne Prentice there with Love of the Rose. Jerry and I were just saying it sounds like they had a time space to fill, and they just wasn't quite sure how to finish the song, so they kept going until they ran out of time. Not that that was what happened. I'm sure it was all planned perfectly. It's now time for Don and Kayleen's dedication. It's another yodeling song for Don, and it's another one of these competition yodels. We've got a girl this time. She's Genevieve Rose Mitchell. This is out of 2011, and she is yodeling in, well, it's one of those sections like we've been having. But I think this was one where you had to yodel as fast as you possibly could, at least at some point.
1: I think you've probably got to yodel the whole song in these particular sections. It's International Western Music Association competitions to promote Western style music in general. Mm-hmm. And they have a specialist yodeling section where that appears to be pretty much all the entrants do. Yodel start to finish.

Well, I said she got fast. In fact, she was going so fast that the notes were running into each other as they came out her mouth, I think. And she was playing the guitar for herself as well, so. Of course, it doesn't tell us where she finished in the competition, but just that she was in it. So for Don and Kayleen, that was the 2011 yodeling contestant Genevieve Rose Mitchell. And she looked to be about 22, maybe 23 at the time. So hopefully she's gone on to make a name for herself somewhere. We will have to have a look and see one of these days. Now, it's time for the last request for this week. It's coming from Coralie Groovy, and I've got a note here to remind you that we've only got two left on your list. We get through them quite quickly. That's why it's a good idea to send us a longish list if you can. Here, you've requested Mark Knopfler and Emmy Lou Harris with this one that came out on an album of the same name by Emmy Lou, but this is a live recording of Mark and Emmy Lou.

0: Thank you.
1: Emmy Lou Harris here with Red Dirt Girl. This was a live recording, and it was Mark Knopfler was probably the one twiddling in the background. A twin concert, I think this is. But of course, she recorded it on her own, and it appears on an album of the same name. We played that for Coralie Groovy. And just a reminder, Coralie, there's only two left on your list, so you might want to start having a look around.

And to see if there's anything that you would like us to play for you and then get the list to us. I'm going to mention at this point, I'm planning, Terry doesn't know this yet, but I'm planning to start introducing Christmas songs in November. So that I've got 6 weeks to get through as many of them as possible. It won't be all Christmas in November, but I'm going to start putting Christmas songs in. I'll wait until after October. Terry's going, oh no. So, if you have specific Christmas songs that you would like us to play for you, then you can start thinking about that list as well. And remember, the quickest way to get a list to me is to send it to the email address, saturdayinthecountry@gmail.com. And those pop up on my little phone here and they make me very happy. Let us carry on before I waste too much more time. Time for another New Zealander. Here's Dean Wairatini with Ethos.

The sun and the twinkling stars in the sky for true life. To it, hold fast, lift and convey with love and strength.

And that was Dean Warrantini with his version of Ethos. Next up, we've got Mo Bandy. Terry found this one last night when he was looking around. He thought, oh, we better have this one. Would you mind if I called you Julie?

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Would you mind if I call you Julie? It's not usually a good thing to ask a lady. But he got away with it by the seams of it. We've got Norway Lane next. Everybody's here.

Noel Parlane there with Everybody's Here from his album of the same name. Time for some more American music. Here are the Chicks with Cowboy. Take me away.

Here we go. That was the Chicks, formerly the Dixie Chicks, with Cowboy Take Me Away. That was one of those songs that you couldn't get away from when it first came out, and it stayed around for quite a while. Just a reminder, our wonderful sponsors, Solly's Freight. They can do all kinds of things for you rather than just moving things around. They can supply you with gravel and pea store and mulch and topsoil and various other things that you might need for your garden. They can, if you've got poor soil, they can bring you in some nice topsoil to put on top to mix it together and make it better. They can probably even transport plants for you as long as you buy them first. There are some lovely nurseries over the hill, but you don't necessarily always want to have to traipse over the hill and buy things. But they could transfer them to your place for you and probably even help you dig holes to put them in, depending on how big your trees are. If you want to know about other things like that that Solly's might be able to help you with, then you can give them a ring. You can call their free phone number from anywhere in New Zealand, 0800

176559 or the head office here in Takaka, 03 525 9843. And there's always somebody on that number, although how helpful they'll be at 3 in the morning if you give them a ring when you have a brilliant idea is a debatable point. But, as I say, that goes to a cell phone and that goes home with one of the senior staff every night. Let us move along. It's getting down to the end of the show. This next one's a sad one from Dusty Rankin, bringing Bonnie home.

I told you it was a sad one. That was Dusty Rankin bringing Bonnie home. Well, this one I put in because I needed a girl. Here is Patsy Cline and the Jordanaires with I Fall to Pieces.